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1: 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Deep down in the jungle, last I banging my first bongo. 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

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Oh, bet you didn't think, so I command you to panoramic view. Look, I'll make it all manageable. Pick and choose, sit and lose, all you different crews, chicks and dudes, who you think is really kicking tunes. Picture you getting down in a pizza tube, like you lit the fuse.

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And we danced, and we cried.

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1: Look. 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
1: Yeah. You know what? I like the players. No diggity, no doubt. Play on, play it. 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

0: but the rap, no doubt. 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
1: play on, play it,
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1: Black Street Productions.
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0: We out, we out,
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1: It's Mr. 305 checking in for the remix. You know they had that 75 Street Brazil. Well, this here's gonna be called Caiocho.

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got to go. Oh, and Lord, I wish it wasn't so. Save tonight and fight the break of dawn. Come tomorrow.